0: style, bad bad, getting lit. Love your vibe, yeah. We the best. Give me the light, yeah. And we turn it up every time,
1: every time.
0: And we bust it up, watch it,
1: watch it.
0: Ha!
2: Kimba, how your bad, sir?

0: Sánchez, yo quiero seguir participando para las entradas, porfa, Robert.
1: Because I don't want to hear it. Just get...